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On Thursday, the 23rd of July, experience Forever Elton and Forever Billy Joel. A spectacular celebration packed with timeless classics, including Rockin' Man, Piano Man, Your Song and Uptown Girl, performed by the award-winning Phil Mountford and his incredible live band. Then on Sunday, the 26th of July, don't miss the Johnny Cash Roadshow. 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

0: the temperature continues to reach 36, 37, 38 degrees, what's the coolest thing we could do here at Outreach? 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

0: Hi, I'm DJ Oz, and I'll be taking you on a tropical tour of reggae music from the past to the present, including the latest reggae charts. 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
1: The temperature continues to reach 36, 37, 38 degrees. 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

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On Thursday, the 23rd of July, experience Forever Elton and Forever Billy Joel. A spectacular celebration packed with timeless classics, including Rocket Man, Piano Man, Your Song and Uptown Girl, performed by the award-winning Phil Mountford and his incredible live band. 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

0: the temperature continues to reach 36, 37, 38 degrees, what's the coolest thing we could do here at Outreach? 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

0: the Sunday between 11 o'clock in the morning and 1 o'clock in the afternoon. It's me, Gary James, on Super Retro Sunday. Lots of great tunes from the 50s, 60s, 70s and 80s, a few true stories and a few facts from the British Book of Useless Information. 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

0: the temperature continues to reach 36, 37, 38 degrees, what's the coolest thing we could do here at Outreach? 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

Ladies and gentlemen of the class of 99, wear sunscreen. If I could offer you one tip for the future, sunscreen would be it. The long-term benefits of sunscreen have been proved by scientists, whereas the rest of my advice has no basis more reliable than my own meandering experience. I will dispense this advice now. Enjoy the power and beauty of your youth. Oh, never mind. You will not understand the power and beauty of your youth until they're faded. But trust me, 20 years, you'll look back at photos of yourself and recall

future. Or worry, but know that worrying is as effective as trying to solve an algebra equation by chewing gum. The real troubles in your life are apt to be things that never cross the worried mind. The kind that blindside you at 4 p.m. on sad, idle Tuesday. Do one thing every day that scares you. Sing. Don't be reckless with other people's hearts. And don't put up with people who are reckless with yours. 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

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Overrate yourself either. Your choices are half chances, so are everybody else's.

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Prices will rise, politicians will philander, you too will get old. And then you'll do, you'll fantasize that when you were young, prices were reasonable, politicians were noble, and children respected their elders. Respect your elders.

0: the temperature continues to reach 36, 37, 38 degrees, what's the coolest thing we could do here at Outreach? 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

0: the temperature continues to reach 36, 37, 38 degrees, what's the coolest thing we could do here at Outreach? 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

0: the temperature continues to reach 36, 37, 38 degrees, what's the coolest thing we could do here at Outreach? 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
3: The temperature continues to reach 36, 37, 38 degrees. 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

0: the temperature continues to reach 36, 37, 38 degrees, what's the coolest thing we could do here at Outreach? 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
4: As the temperature continues to reach 36, 37... 38 degrees. 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

0: the temperature continues to reach 36, 37, 38 degrees, what's the coolest thing we could do here at Outreach? 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

0: If you're going out this Saturday and you need some music to get you in the mood, then join me, Carl, for Are You Ready to Party? 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I hope to see you this Saturday at 5 o'clock for Are You Ready to Party?
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Looking for an unforgettable night of live music? 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On Thursday, the 23rd of July, experience Forever Elton and Forever Billy Joel. A spectacular celebration packed with timeless classics, including Rockin' Man, Piano Man, Your Song and Uptown Girl, performed by the award-winning Phil Mountford and his incredible live band. Then on Sunday, the 26th of July, don't miss the Johnny Cash Roadshow. Step inside the legendary Folsom Prison era as award-winning Clive John and Ashley Cavell bring the music of Johnny Cash and June Carter to life in a powerful, authentic tribute. 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

as the temperature continues to reach 36, 37, 38 degrees, what's the coolest thing we could do here at Outreach? 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

0: the temperature continues to reach 36, 37, 38 degrees, what's the coolest thing we could do here at Outreach? 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

to the top, I've been out of shape, taking out the box, I'm an astronaut. I blasted off the planet, rock to cause catastrophe, and it matters more because I had it. Now I had, I thought about wreaking havoc on an opposition, kind of shocking, they want a static with precision, I'm automatic, quarterback, I ain't talking second, pack it up on.

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On Thursday, the 23rd of July, experience Forever Elton and Forever Billy Joel. 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
2: Good evening. Hope you had a great Monday. I'm Carl. You're listening to Outreach Radio. And this is Off the Record, when I talk to people in the music industry. And we have got Tony Hadley. He's playing the Rewind Festival fairly shortly. So I thought it would be a great time to revisit an interview we did with him a couple of years ago. So if you're a Spandau Ballet fan, sit back and enjoy part one of this trip.
3: Hi there. 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

0: in 1984, I saw you at Southampton nightclub. It's called Barbarella's, and I remember, and I did recount this story when I saw you the other week, Jill. I remember there being a white Lotus parked outside that night, which I have always assumed was yours, but you put me straight the other week, didn't you?
1: Yeah, that was Rogers. Rogers was a Lotus man. Yeah, they were all flashed up then. Bill had the Audi Quattro, was it then?
2: I had an Audi Quattro, and which had the Turbo Esprit, which is the James Bond car.
0: Yeah,
2: it's a great car. I mean, we were, yeah, you know, we had a little sort of period of buying silly cars and stuff, which was great fun. But yeah, so what did you used to drive, Jim?
1: A Daimler.
0: Daimler.
1: And it used to have, I made it into a cocktail bar in the front. You know, you pull the walnut dashboard thing down, it was a mirror, and had little mixer cocktails. It was fantastic. Totally illegal. But most of the time, the police stopped and had a drink with me.
0: Yeah, no, I'd have never put you down as a Daimler driver at that point in time.
1: Oh, it's a lovely car. Beautiful leather seats. Totally. I found out a couple of years later it was stolen. Somebody stole it. It was a ringed car. I've been driving it for 2 years on remold tyres, so it was really lethal.
0: Oh, no. Yeah. Okay, well, that year, Down on the Street came out and it hit number 9. Now, I remember it being played everywhere that summer. Literally, you couldn't turn on a radio station without hearing it. Now, Bill, when you wrote that, you must have realised fairly early on that you had a massive hit on your hands, didn't you?
2: Well, yeah, I mean, that song sort of didn't start like that. It was a song that Roger and I wrote. He'd written a lyric, actually. It was called Fool to Myself. And so I wrote, I think it was one of those ones where I wrote a melody to his lyric. It was kind of sort of ballady kind of song, yeah. Fool to Myself. So we were working on the album and thinking about that song. And then I don't know who suggested, I maybe said, well, why don't we try... because it didn't feel quite right, really. So we decided to sort of up the tempo, turn it into the tempo, so a faster feel to it. Kind of like I've been listening to, there was a song by Manhattan Transfer called Spice of Life.
0: Yeah,
2: which is a Rod Temperton song. I was a huge fan of Rod's writing, obviously, with Michael Jackson and all the wonderful songs that he's written at the time. So we up-tempoed it. And then, of course, the lyric didn't fit the mood. Fool to Myself wasn't right. So then Roger went away and rewrote the lyric and came up with Down on the Street. So it sort of had a long journey to get to the point. And then we started recording and he thought, oh, this is sounding good. And I remember... We finished it and we just had the chorus. There was no verse, melody or anything on the recording. We'd send it to the record company because we hadn't really got a single on the album at that point. And they said, that's the single, even just hearing the chorus. So then Jill obviously went and did the whole song and then worked out the intro, the down bit. And then, of course, as soon as we had the intro, the rest of the song, you think, we did all think, this is a hit, you know.
1: Yeah,
2: but then, definitely. Of course, in those days, all systems go and you get the phone call, yep, you're on Top of the Pops. And
1: great, yeah.
2: A great phone call, you know, because it was a Wednesday. We recorded on a Wednesday and then it would go on Thursday. And, you know, it was like when it was finished, I think we all sat back and we thought, yeah, this is good.
1: But we kind of got complacent with Top of the Pops, didn't we? Because we did it so much. Sometimes think, I think we got Top of the Pops this week. Yeah, that's a drag. Okay. Yeah, well, do we have to do it again or can't they show the old video? So stupid, people.
0: I do remember the Top of the Pops, mainly because of your hair then, Jill.
1: Oh, God,
0: You had a really big... curly, scrunch, 80s kind of perm going on then, didn't
1: everybody
0: you?
1: Had big hair.
0: Oh, yeah, they did. But I do remember that.

0: Now, I'm going to just ask you both about a couple of collaborations. I'm going to start with you, Jill. There was Don't Blame It on Love and also Watching You. But then, just around that time, you got involved with Al Jarreau and you did Day by Day. And I just wondered how that came about. It's a great song, by the way. Absolutely fantastic. Yeah.
1: It was a sheer fluke. It was just the timing was perfect. In the studio when we were recording, in fact, Don't Blame It on Love, I would always do a little bit of an Al Jarreau impersonation, thinking, oh, that'd be great to have him do something like that. So our producer at the time, Nigel, said, well, let's see what tracks we have and let's see if they do something. So that was in the pipeline. And then that very weekend, he went to some showbiz party and Al Jarreau's manager was there. So Nigel, being Nigel, he's pretty quick on the uptake. He sent him over a couple of tracks and said, we need to break Al in UK a little bit more, introducing Shaka Tuff and that. And yeah, he liked Day by Day. And wow, it was like a rocket for me. It was unbelievable. Brilliant.
0: I mean, he's such a legend. And you just love those sliding door moments when, things like that happen and you just suddenly can do it.
1: Just like that, it was magical. The whole thing, videos, working with him, filming and recording with him, I was gobsmacked. He was more nervous than me. He was a nervous singer, just like we all are,
0: Yeah.
1: So that helped a lot.

0: Okay, well, I'm going to go on to the slightly more unusual and quirky one, which is for you, Bill, because obviously in 1985, you had a collaboration with Gary Numan, which was Change Your Mind, which was a fairly big hit. Then you also did New Thing from London Town in 1986, No More Lies in 88, and you did an album with him in 89. Now, I hope you don't mind me saying this, but I would not naturally put you two together. You were writing upbeat, soul, jazz, funk music, and he was writing, dare I say it, some fairly bleak, depressing electronic music. Now, I'm not going to ever get to interview Gary Numan if that goes out and he hears it, but you pulled it off. I think the single was fantastic, but how did that come about? And it must have been a little bit challenging because you are from almost like polar opposite ends of the musical spectrum, I'd say, wouldn't you?
1: Yeah, it was just one of, like what Jewel was saying, you know, you get these sort of little serendipitous moments, and it was just the fact that Polydor very kindly sort of given me the chance to make a solo album. And, yeah, we had some time, whatever else, and so I did this album called Famous People, which was it's a bit of a mishmash really of all the sorts of things I wanted to do, because I did some things with like a big band, and then I did some more electronic-y stuff, and it was slightly, well, I'm not saying confused out, but it's a strange combination looking back on it. But anyway, so I had this song again. Roger wrote the lyric for it, and so I was working with the engineer at the time, a great friend of ours who worked on the Down on the Street album called Nick Smith. Nick had also been working on a few albums with Gary Numan, because we worked down in Rock City in the Shepperton Film Studios, which is actually owned by Gary and his family. So I had this tune, and so Nick, we got the whole backing track done with a view possibly that I might sing it, which I did attempt to do, and Nick was quite funny, stick the talk back on. I think within 30 seconds it was like, no. So we had this fantastic backing track. It was completely finished, the melody and everything, but no one to sing it. So he said, well, what about if you do a sort of guide vocal thing, and I'll send it to Gary, because he'd been working with him. So he sent it over to Gary's dad, Tony, who was Gary's manager at the time. And quite shortly after that, came back and said, yeah, Gary'd like to have a go. Mm-hmm. So he came into the studio, and it was literally the first or second take he sang it. And it was like, wow. And it just worked. It was just, yeah, it was a miracle, really, because the track was done. And his vocal just really suited it. So it was freaky, freakily lucky. And we finished it and sent it up to Polydor. And it was like, whoa, you know, this could do okay. And it became quite a big hit. And we did a video for it. And it was this, in his Berserker period, where he was wearing the blue and white makeup. So obviously we were so different musically and looks, all kind of thing. But it sort of worked. Because I guess Change Your Mind was more of the song itself was more of a kind of disco-y, four on the floor kind of feel. Not the kind of stuff that he was used to doing. It was a bit more upbeat. But it just worked, you know. And then we thought, well, we did another few tracks, which did okay. And then we did an album together because they wanted to do the album. And it was kind of, you know, it was over a period of, I guess, late 80s, early 90s, 5 or 6 years. And it was just something that was fun to do. It was different. And his fans, you know, because he's got such strong, loyal fans, the Numanoids and all kinds of people. It was sort of kind of split down people, you know, really saying, why is he working for that? Or whatever you want to be called, or and whatever, loads of people who really loved it. And to this day, I mean, I went on to, because he's now touring and he's really popular and he's doing Wembley Arena and all kinds of stuff, and he's like one of the godfathers of electro synth pop. And so, you know, it'll pop up occasionally. There'll be a little debate on the Replicants or whatever else, and something pops up on Facebook. And it's like it's 50-50 down the line. I love what Bill did. No, he's, you know, all this kind of stuff. So, but generally, you know, I have to say, overall, his fans have actually been really, really kind to that period, you know. And I was even, you know, he wrote his autobiography a year or so ago, and there was a little bit in it, you know, about the stuff that we did together. And he's saying, you know, Bill was a lovely guy and all that kind of stuff. Probably wasn't musically exactly where I was wanting to go, But at the time, you know, he was struggling to get played on the radio, and so it sort of worked, I think, for him at that time. And it was fun to do. And I look back on it with, you know, it's particularly changed your mind. I'm kind of proud. I think it's still a good track, and I think the vocal works well. And it was something nice to have done at the time. And now, as I say, he's doing really well, and so we stay in touch a little bit. But he lives over in Los Angeles, so, and he's doing great. You know, good luck to him.

0: I read that George is in Amsterdam. Obviously, Jill, your kind of home base is Sardinia, and you're in the UK, Bill. Is it, does it get a little bit challenging at times, either writing new material or performing, or are you got kind of used to hopping on planes left, right and centre now?
1: Me? No, because, I mean, I work in my studio down there, and everything's transferred online. I mean, generally, Bill and I like to get together when we're doing writing as well in person, because we share a glass of wine and everything starts, you know, the creativity starts to flow. So it is nice to do it that way. But when we do have ideas, when I'm down in Sardinia, I just work down there and send it all to Bill, and Bill sends me his bits and pieces. We're all interactive online, which is great. You know.
0: Next question is, what would be your favourite Shack Attack songs and why? I'll start with you, Jill.
1: Well, as I said, easier said than done for me, from one of the hits, is a classic, but there's so many. I love Light On My Life on Nightbird's album. It's always been a favourite of mine, and I've always wanted to sing it because I didn't sing it originally on the album. That's one of my big faves, and everything that I've written. I thought I'd say that because I know Bill's going to say that anyway.
0: Go on then, Bill.
2: Everyone who knows me.
1: Yeah, everyone knows
2: me. Yeah, like Joe, my favourite Shack song is Easier Said Than Done. It's got a nice groove to it. I guess it was the one that it broke us in a way. Not I mean, don't mean sort of in a positive way.
0: In a positive, yeah.
2: It's still, when I hear it, it's just got a lovely groove to it, which I really like. I guess that's my favourite Shack song. I mean, there are lots of other songs that I've written as well, but I can be objective and like other. I think Dave, as you said, Dave O'Day is a great song, and there's obviously all the stuff that Jill and I have written together.
1: Yeah.
2: Great. I can also say I listen back to some albums and I think of stuff that I've written, I think, oh, I'm not so keen on that. So I can be as objective about sort of stuff I'm not so keen on in hindsight as positive as well. So there are a few things I'm thinking, oh, that's a bit of an album filler. But I'm very proud of Easy Send and Done, Nightbirds, that period of our time of working together. So easier for me.

0: you mentioned about other artists there, I will just slip one extra question in. Is there anyone that you particularly like to go and see? Is there a particular act or a particular band, artist over the years that you really enjoy their stuff and you actually take the trouble to go and perhaps hop along to see them live?
1: Not so much bands. I mean, every time I've seen Stevie Wonder, and I do go and see him when he's over in the UK, it's a bit like having a refuel. When you see him, it just drives you on. He's inspirational. So I would say to keep watching him, as long as he's still alive, God, thank God, it's like rocket fuel to me to see him perform and to hear him. You know, that's what I'll do anything to go and see a Stevie concert.
2: I think I'm looking back over bands I've seen over the years. I remember years ago when Dilly was in the Fusion Orchestra, and I was a 1970s, so I was probably about five. Anyway, I remember a bunch of us, we went to the Isle of Wight Festival in 1970, specifically to see two bands. I was a big fan of Keith Emerson. I was also a huge fan of The Doors. I loved Ray Manzarek at the keyboard playing. There was a song, I was listening to it last night actually, just since you mentioned it, called Riders on the Storm.
1: Oh,
2: yeah. And there's an electric piano solo in the middle of that song. It's not sort of flash or anything like that, but it's just such a great, great solo. And I remember hearing it when the festival we went to a little bit later, Jill actually played that, called Wheelie, which was in Essex. And they played that song over the PA system. And I listened to it and it was like, my God, it just sounded so fantastic. So the Doors, actually, I used to love all their stuff. And then in recent years, I used to go and see Al Jarreau even before we worked with him. And I can remember Earth, Wind & Fire, seeing them quite a few times. And that was a hell of a live show. And they would do all the sort of, all the kind of levitation and all the other stuff. But yeah, take away all of that, they're still such a great band, some great songs too. So yeah, and if they, I know now they still tour around, obviously, without Maurice White and some of the guys, but if they were around, if I had the chance to go and see them, I'd still like to go, there's lots of bands I'd still love to go and see. It's just obviously now things are changing, going out and actually being able to afford to do it with the price of electricity.
0: And the petrol to get there as well. Yeah, exactly. I know. Okay.

0: And there was one other question, which is to you, Jill. Now, I've read that you had to wait a few years before you were officially a member of Shack Attack. Is that right? They said that you were in Shack Attack, but you got officially indoctrinated into the band.
1: Yeah, I understand what you said. Yeah,
0: a little bit later.
1: That sounds really obscene, actually.
0: Indoctrinated, yeah. No. I might change the wording on that question when I put it out. But you became an official member as opposed to... You were always in the band, but...
1: That wasn't a big official... That wasn't an official hand. It just came from... Jackie Raw was the original singer with me in the beginning, you know, the main hits and everything. And then Jackie went off to do lots of other things, join loads of them. She was with every band you could think of. And I stuck with it and as a backing singer. And then we had other girls along the way, so many different singers, and everyone was getting cheesed off with it. And I think one day in the studio, there was a song, Dark as the Night, that just involved... just leave it as one lead, and that's how it happened. I thought, oh, this is so much easier, we'll just leave it like that. And that's how it happened. It wasn't an official signing over, although there was a point where I did sort of say to the guys, you know, down the street, am I a band member now? You know, it was that sort of, you know, if you have to get that far.
2: Not yet.
1: I'm still waiting to be invited.
0: Yeah. Still need to do a few more years, yeah.
1: Yeah.
0: Another 10 albums. Okay, right, well, that's all we got time for today. Thanks both for your time. You can catch Shack Attack later in the year where they're playing several London shows. I know you regularly like to play at the Concord Club because you've been there a few times, so hopefully maybe keep our fingers crossed for next year. And if this show has brought back some great memories for people, I know there's a recent release of Nightbirds on gold vinyl, which you can get online if you Google that. And also you've got a couple of greatest hits albums that are very easy to pick up. I picked one up actually at your show and you signed it for me, which was very good. Thank you so much for talking to us on Outreach Radio. It's been an absolute pleasure.
1: Brilliant.
2: Lovely. Well,
1: pleasure.
2: Well done. Very, very.

0: on gold vinyl, which you can get online if you Google that. And also you've got a couple of greatest hits albums that are very easy to pick up. I picked one up actually at your show and you signed it for me, which was very good. Thank you so much for talking to us on Outreach Radio. It's been an absolute pleasure.
1: Brilliant.
2: Lovely. Well,
1: pleasure.
2: Well done. Very, very, thanks for putting up with us.

0: Well, I hope you've enjoyed that. That was an Are You Ready to Party special with Shack Attack. That was when I interviewed Jill Seward and Bill Sharp a couple of weeks ago. We finished with The Spice of Life by Manhattan Transfer, which was one of the tracks that Bill mentioned. And now we will not be doing Club Lockdown tonight as a sign of respect for Her Majesty. And tomorrow we will be reverting to our usual music playlist that we have been carrying since the sad news. And then on Tuesday, we will be back to our normal schedule and normal programming.
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4: You're listening to Outreach Radio, your truly local radio station with me, the Groovy Pelican. It's Monday night, it's just gone 8 p.m. and the penguin above your television set has exploded. Welcome to the show. We've got quite a lot of new releases to go through tonight. We're going to start things off with Off a Rex. This one is from their 2017 album, The Queen of Hearts, and it is the title track. It's a folk song, which is in the Roud Index as number 3,195. The two most notable recordings I was able to find of this song was by Joan Byers and Martin Carthy. Joan Byers' one in particular was the B-side to her version of Farewell Angelina by Bob Dylan. And this is the title track to Off a Rex's debut album.

That was Offa Rex with Queen of Hearts, the title track to their album, which came out in 2017. Our first new release of the show, we got They Might Be Giants with Outside Brain. This is the third single going towards their new album, The World Is to Dig. I've forgotten to write down when the album's coming out, but I'm pretty sure it's in the next month. I've got a quote from John Flansburgh about this song, and he says, "Outside Brain is about mania and panic, and is as much about the feelings of those twisted emotions as it is about any real storytelling in the lyrics. I was trying to capture that nightmare fear of being chased or running away from something. Our drummer, Marty Bella, did a great job creating claustrophobia out of a relentless beat. I'm a fan of the Bobby Fuller Four, a garage band from the 60s that is a little lost to time beyond their hit I Fought the Law, and I feel like we captured a piece of their very rare vibe in this track." And yeah, that was a quote from John Flansburgh about They Might Be Giants' new single, Outside Brain.

That was They Might Be Giants with Outside Brain here on Hampshire's Outreach Radio, your truly local radio station, going towards their upcoming album, The World Is to Dig. Next up, we've got Pet Needs. They've released a new single going towards their upcoming album, Elbows Out. This is Capitalism, which will be out on Friday. This is the final single going towards the album, and it's a little something called Tour Walk.

That was Pet Needs with Tall One, taken from their upcoming album Elbows Out. This is Capitalism, which will be out on the 27th of March. Next up, we've got Tooth. They've released the second single going towards their debut... Wait, no, I'm reading this wrong. It doesn't say whether it's going towards a debut album or not. I'm just making things up. It could be. I don't know. This is their second single ever. Their first single, The Age of Innocence, came out in January. We played it on the show when it came out. This is their second ever single, and it's called Medicine. They've also announced some gigs here and there over the month of May and in July as well. I will take you through those after this.

That was Tooth with Medicine, their second ever single here on Hampshire's Outreach Radio, your truly local radio station. As I said, they've got some gigs here and there coming up. On the 3rd of May, they'll be at the Gold Sounds Festival in Leeds. Between the 13th and 16th of May, they'll be at the Great Escape Festival in Brighton. On the 23rd of May, they'll be at Dot to Dot in Bristol on the 24th. Also a part of the Dot to Dot Festival, they'll be in Nottingham. And on the 9th of July, they'll be at the 2000 Trees Festival in Cheltenham. Next up, we've got Wire. They have announced that they're releasing an expanded reissue of their 2007 album Read and Burn 03. And this reissue is called Read and Burn 03 Plus. It features three new tracks. And it's also, with this anniversary release, the album is getting pressed on vinyl as well, which will be out on Record Store Day. This is one of the tracks. I think this is one of the new ones, the ones that previously unreleased. This one is called 23 Years Too Late, the 24 Years Later Edit. Here's Wire with a track from the reissue of their 2007 album, Read and Burn 03.

Boy.

gastropods interweave slender tails. 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

That was Wire with 23 Years Too Late, 24 Years Later Edit, taken from the reissue of their 2007 album Read and Burn 03, which will be out on the 18th of April. Now time for our non-new release interlude of the hour. Next up, we've got the Irish Rovers with The Rattling Bug.

That was the Irish Rovers with the Rattling Bog here on Hampshire's Outreach Radio, your truly local radio station. And yeah, that one's our non-new release interlude of the hour. Next up, we've got Nimino with a new single called Aula. This one is part of a succession of singles that Nimino's been releasing over the last few months now. I think we've had nearly every single one of them on the show. And yeah, this one is a new one. Not sure if this is going towards anything big like an album or anything or not. As far as I'm aware, no upcoming gigs either. But if you like what you hear, go check them out. Here's Nimino with Aula.

That was Nomino with Orla here on Hampshire's Outreach Radio, your truly local radio station. Next up, we've got Deary. They've announced the release of their debut album, Birding, which will be out on the 3rd of April. And with that, they've also announced various dates around the country. They are going to be doing a outstore with Rough Trade at the Lower Third in London on the 3rd of April as an album launch show. And then after that, they're going to be going on tour in late April, going into early May. Cities include Bristol, London, Manchester, Newcastle, Glasgow, Dublin, Birmingham, Manchester, Edinburgh and Sheffield. So the nearest runs, probably the Electric Bristol on the 29th of April, the Roundhouse in London on the 30th of April. And if you want to go a bit further afield, there's also the Hare and Hounds 2 in Birmingham on the 12th of May. Here's Deary with Alma.

That was Alma by Deary, taken from their upcoming debut album Birding, which will be out on the 3rd of April. Next up, we've got Deer Tick with Mary Singletary. This one is going towards their 9th studio album, Coin-O-Matic, which will be out on the 5th of June.

That was Mary Singletary by Dear Tick, taken from their 9th album, Coin-O-Matic, which will be out on the 5th of June. Next up, we've got The Itch with their new single, Drug Dealer. This one is the 4th single going towards their debut album, It's the Hope That Kills You, which will be out on the 10th of April. They've got various dates confirmed across the late spring going into the summer, including playing at Hedgerow House on the 8th of May in Leeds, the Hug and Pint in Glasgow on the 9th of May, the Great Escape Festival in Brighton between the 13th and 16th of May, Club Cheek in London on the 20th of May. I don't know whether this is the actual name of the venue or not, or whether this is saying it because it's yet to be confirmed, but it says on the 22nd of May they're playing in Manchester in a place called Venue TBA. I think that means they are yet to announce the venue. Unless there is actually a place in Manchester called Venue TBA, which would be very funny. And then 23rd and 24th of May, Bristol and Nottingham, the Dot to Dot Festival. Here's The Itch with their new single, Drug Dealer.

That was The Itch with their new single Drug Dealer, taken from their upcoming debut album It's the Hope That Kills You, which will be out on the 10th of April. Next up we have Killerstar with Proud. This one is one of the songs from their new album The Afterglow, which came out a couple of weeks ago. And I've got a quote from the band about the song, and they said, "Proud is about not being afraid to be proud of what you're accomplishing. Brits can be rather shy and returning, not wanting to be boastful. Be humble, but being proud of a book or album is good." And it's a rocking tune with unexpected twists and turns. Here's Killerstar with a song from their new album, Afterglow, Proud.

That was Killerstar with Proud, taken from their new album, The Afterglow, which came out a couple of weeks ago. Our final new release of the hour here on Outreach Radio, your truly local radio station, we got 49th and Maine. They have released their new single, Sleepwalking. You've been

That was 49th and Main with Sleepwalking, their newest single, and our final new release of the hour. We're going to finish off the hour with Ezra Collective and Helicopters. This one is taken from Help 2, the collaborative album, project by Warchild. Across 1 week in November of last year, artists, musicians including Bieber Doobie, Arctic Monkeys, Olivia Rodrigo, and many more came together to create a new record, the proceedings of which will go to Warchild's efforts to protect, educate, and stand up for the rights of children living through conflict around the world. This is the Ezra Collective's contribution to the album. It's a little something called Helicopters. And on that note, I'll see you guys in the second hour.

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1: As the temperature continues to reach 36, 37, 38 degrees, what's the coolest thing we could do here at Outreach? 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

Welcome back to the second hour. You're listening to Outreach Radio, your truly local radio station with me, the Groovy Pelican. That was Sinead O'Connor with Mandinka, taken from her debut album, The Lion and the Cobra, which came out in 1987. Got lots of new releases in the second hour of the show. First up, we've got English Teacher with Parasite. This one is taken from the War Child album, Help 2, which came out a few weeks ago. English Teacher's contribution to the album, which helps protect, educate and stand up for the rights of children living through conflict around the world, is a little something called Parasite.

That was English Teacher with Parasite, taken from the War Child album Help 2, which came out a couple of weeks ago. Next up, we've got Ice Age. They've got their first new single since their 2021 album Seek Shelter. This is their new single called Star.

That was Star by Ice Age here on Hampshire's Outreach Radio, your truly local radio station, their first new single since their 2021 album Seek Shelter. Next up, we've got White Denim, who have announced their new album 13, which will be out on the 24th of April. This is one of the songs going towards the new album called Hired Hand Number 2.

That was Hired Hand number 2 by White Denim here on Hampshire's Outreach Radio, your truly local radio station, going towards their new album 13, which will be out on the 24th of April. Next up, we've got Biba Doobie with All I Did Was Dream of You. This one is featuring the Marias, and it's Biba Doobie's first single since her third studio album, This Is How Tomorrow Moves, which came out in 2024.

That was Bieber Doobie and the Marias with All I Did Was Dream of You. And yeah, don't know if that's going towards a new album or anything, but keep your eyes out for any new stuff from Bieber Doobie. Next up, non-new release interlude of the hour, we've got Patti Smith with Because the Night. So this one is from her 1978 album Easter, which she released with the Patti Smith Group. Originally written by Bruce Springsteen, he recorded it, but didn't really go anywhere. And I think whoever was producing him at the time also was producing Easter by Patti Smith Group. And so the producer suggested, why don't you give it to her? And Springsteen agreed. Patti Smith refined it, so they both get the songwriting credits. And obviously she released it because that's the most popular version. Here's Patti Smith Group with Because the Night.

That was the Patti Smith Group with Because the Night, taken from their 1978 album Easter. Got to number 13 in the United States and number 5 in the UK. Next up, we've got Nubian Twist, who have released their new album Chasing Shadows. We've got a song from the album called Threads. They've also announced a tour going in April, going into May, and also some extra dates in October. I will take you through those after this. Here's Nubian Twist with

That was Nubian Twist with Threads, taken from their new album, Chasing Shadows. As I said, they've got various tour dates coming up, including Newcastle on the 22nd of April, Leeds on the 23rd of April, Manchester on the 24th, Glasgow on the 25th, Edinburgh on the 26th, Cambridge on the 28th, Chalk in Brighton on the 29th of April, Cocoa in London on the 30th of April, the O2 Academy Oxford on the 5th of May, Cardiff on the 6th of May, Bristol on the 7th of May, Sheffield on the 21st of May, Norwich on the 22nd of May, The Brook in Southampton on the 7th of October, Falmouth on the 8th of October, Totnest on the 9th of October, and Stroud on the 10th of October. It's quite a wide variety of venues and towns and cities around the country. Nearest ones in chronological order: Chalk in Brighton on the 29th of April, Cocoa in London on the 30th of April, the O2 Academy Oxford on the 5th of May, SWX in Bristol on the 7th of May, and The Brook in Southampton on the 7th of October. Big emphasis on The Brook being a local independent venue in our coverage area here on Hampshire's Outreach Radio, your true local radio station. If you want to catch Nubian Twist, go see them at one of those nearby independent venues. Next up, we've got the Oriels with their new album, Only You Left. They've also got various tour dates announced. This is one of the songs from the new album called Three Halves.

That was the Orioles with Three Halves, taken from their new album Only You Left, which came out last week. On the 3rd, they're going to be doing the So Long Good Friday Festival in Liverpool. It's a multi-venue festival. On the 15th of May, they'll be at Great Escape in Brighton. On the 16th of May, at In Colour in Leeds. On the 19th of June, they'll be at the ICA in London. And on the 1st of August, they will be at the Kendall Calling Festival. Next up, we have Danica and Joel Vandal with their new single, Wrong Things. This one is going towards her debut album, Miss You. And here's Danica's new single, Wrong Things.

That was Denitzer and Gerald Vandal with Wrong Things here on Hampshire's Outreach Radio, your truly local radio station. And yeah, new single, more stuff from Denitzer, planned to be releasing very, very soon. Next up, we've got Modern Love with Rockstar. This one is taken from their debut album, which will be out on the 29th of May. And they've also announced a tour in the summer. Now, bear in mind, Modern Love are an Irish band, and they have regularly toured both the Republic of Ireland and the UK pretty extensively. I saw them a couple of years ago, I say a couple, nearly 4 years ago, at the Joiners in Southampton. And with this new album, and them being having had the opportunities to play all across the world, this tour that they're doing in the summer has only one date in the UK, and it's at Oslo in London on the 11th of June. A lot of people are taking to the internet with some disappointment at the fact there aren't as many gigs for Modern Love in the UK, particularly in the north of England. But either way, they've only got one date in the UK as of yet, and that is at Oslo in London on the 11th of June. Modern Love's debut album, which will be out on the 29th of May, here's their new single, Rockstar.

That was Modern Love with Rockstar, the new single going towards their debut album, which will be out on the 29th of May. Two new releases left before the end of the show. Next up, we have the debut single from Coventry-based band Ferrex. These guys are currently based at the University of Warwick. I know them because I also go to uni there, and they recently won Battle of the Bands at uni. That was a couple of weeks ago. They are going on tour this week with the Band Society, the society at the Students' Union that organises the gigs and things that they get to play at, and they're playing at the Hobbit in Southampton on Wednesday, actually, yeah. So if you like what you hear, go check them out. I believe they're the headliner. And yeah, this is Ferrex. They're a... I don't know my metal, so I don't know how to categorise this, actually, but it's something vaguely death metal, I think. That's what I've been told. Either way, this is their debut single, Dead for Mayday. It's very, very cool. I quite like it. It's a bit heavier than what we're used to on the show, but I hope you enjoy it. And yeah, very fun, very guitars, very loud, very heavy. It's metal, so what do you expect? Here's Ferrex and their debut single, Dead for Mayday.

That was Ferrex with Dead for Mayday, their debut single, which came out a couple of weeks ago now. And yeah, they're going to be playing at The Hobbit in Southampton on... Did I say Wednesday? I meant Thursday night. I think I said Wednesday before the song played. No, I was meant to say Thursday night. Thursday night they'll be playing at The Hobbit in Southampton. So go check them out if you like what you heard. And on that note, we've made it to the end of the show. I did say we had two new releases left, and we do, because the last song of the show is also a new release. We're going to finish off the show with Arlo Parks. This one is called Nothing I Could Hide. It's from the collaborative album project by Warchild, Help 2. Across 1 week in November 2025, musicians including Biba Doobie, Arctic Monkeys, Olivia Rodrigo, and many, many more came together to create a record, the proceedings of which go to Warchild's work to protect, educate, and stand up for the rights of children living through conflict around the world. So we're going to finish off with Nothing I Could Hide by R.I. Parks. And on that note, made it to the end of the show. Hope you enjoyed all the music that we had tonight. I will see you next week, same time, same place, here on Outreach Radio, your truly local radio station. Here's R.I. Parks, and I'll see you guys later.

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Well, I played it on the show last week and it had to come on again. It's Juliet's Not Dead, the song Passing Ships on the Plug-In Baby radio show. And kicking things off this week, it was Foo Fighters' Cheer Up Boys, Your Makeup Is Running. So I hope you're well. It's Emma Scott here. We're together again for another 2 hours of great guitar tunes. Chris Barris Band on the way in a bit and Biff Naked. And now the new one from Tooth Gore, it's La Creatura.

of alternative rock there from one of Canada's biggest female rock stars. She's Biff Naked. The song Lift Me Up and Chris Barris Band with Monsters We Made before that. That song is out now and it's the title track from his next album, which is out mid-August. Looking forward to that. Always a delight to get the Chris Barris Band on the show. I've got Esplanada on the way soon. I've got something new from Motionless in White featuring Skylar Grey and Brain Size 61, all to come on the Plug In Baby Radio Show.

That really is quite delightful. Indie rock with dreamy vocals from Esplanada, back to the way it was from their current Ride or Die EP, available now. Before that, Scarlet Rebels, their new single, This Is Happening Now. How you doing? Are you all right? It's Emma Scott here on the Plug In Baby Radio Show every week, playing the classics and playing a ton of brand new tunes as well. 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And here's their new single. 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

new album's called Decades. It's out now. They are Motionless in White, and that track featuring Skylar Grey is called R.I.P. Before that, Scorts from New York. I played you Head Rush, and there's plenty more great tunes to play. I've got Model Citizen to come. I've got the new one from Everlast and Cassie Ashton as well on the Plug In Baby radio show.

It's new from Cassie Ashton. It's Bratmobile on the Plug-In Baby Radio Show. And if you like The Verve and Oasis and the Stereophonics, you're probably going to like this next band. They're called Model Citizen. The single is out now. It's called Letters. Brothers Nick and Jamie Swettenham, following the musical footsteps of their father and their uncle. They were in a band actually named and signed by the Beatles back in 1968. They are continuing the musical legacy. Love that. This is Letters, Model Citizen on the Plug-In Baby Radio Show. We'll be right back.

Hollywood. Great to hear that one again from Everlast. It's My Hollywood. He used to be in the House of Pain, of course, and his first album in 8 years comes out at the end of August. It's called Embers to Ashes. Very nice indeed. Before Everlast, I played you Dommy Hawken with YB2M. Loving that tune. I've got some big ones on the way in the next hour from Queens of the Stone Age. I've got Sorry X. I've got the newer from Asia. We've got Bleeding Antlers, Nothing But Thieves. So many great tunes, and taking us closer to that little lot, Bullet for My Valentine.

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a nice start to hour number two of this week's Plug-In Baby Radio Show. Weezer, Buddy Holly and Blitz there with When the Mirror Breaks. Those guys from Nottingham, their fifth album is Blitzilla. Good to get that one on the show this week. I've got Sorry X on the way in just a bit. And now the new one from Queens of the Stone Age featuring Nikki Lane. Their first song since In Time's New Roman from 2023. Serene and perfectly imperfect. This is Easy Street.

Well, if you're a big fan of Asia, you'll know that they've got a brand new album called Indigo coming out in November, and that's one of the tracks from it. It's called The Traveller Into the Light. Good to get that one on again. Before that, it was the new one from Sorry X. She's from Phoenix, Arizona, aka Alexa Graves, from her brand new album out this week called X's. The single I played you was Can You Hear Me? Loving that tune. We've got Nothing But Thieves on very soon. We've got Bleeding Antlers and some Coastal Fire Department on the Plug In Baby Radio Show.

So that's the title track from the upcoming album from Nothing But Thieves, Stray Dogs. Their fifth album comes out towards the end of September, playing on the Plug In Baby radio show. Before that, iAtlas with 3iAtlas. And if you're in a band and you're releasing new music and you want to get it played on this show, upload now to getradioairplay.com, just like Bleeding Antlers did not so long ago. And here they are now with their brand new single, not out until the 22nd of August. Nice and upfront, this is The Devil of Maria Zell, Bleeding Antlers on the Plug In Baby radio show.

couple of raucous tunes there, back to back for you. Coastal Fire Department played first with Everything's Dead, a short and sweet punky little number, liking that. And Johnny Foreigner just then with The New Navigation. Those guys from Birmingham, been around for a while now. God, it must be over 20 years now. They've got live dates in September as well. And that's a first play on the show this week. I've got Cross Paths on the way. I've got a bit of rockabilly from Daryl Higham and the new one from Brandon Flowers too on the Plug In Baby radio show.

You don't get too many rap rock tunes featuring a violin and a viola, but you do there with Crosspath. That's their song out this week called Nothing to Show. On the Plug-In Baby Radio Show, time is running out, but still time to squeeze a few more in. Don't you worry. Got the new one from Brandon Flowers to come. I've got Sweet Gorilla, Feels Like I'm Still in Love, great tune produced by Youth, and now a bit of rockabilly from the UK's Daryl Hyam from his 2017 album Hell's Hotel, and this is the title track.

0: just releasing his first solo album in over 10 years. It's called Thrasher, comes out towards the end of August, and that's the new single from it. It's called Paradise, the follow-up to Plans, which I played for the previous couple of weeks. Absolutely love both of those tunes and looking forward to seeing him live in the UK as well later on this year. Before Brandon Flowers, it was Sweet Gorilla, Feels Like I'm Still in Love. And that's almost it from me, Emma Scott. But back same time, same place next week, right here for more. Time to squeeze in the new one from AKA Control, and then a classic from Electric Six. Have a great week. Lots of love.
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good morning to you. Welcome along to the Gary James Show on this Sunday, a super retro Sunday. You can't get much more retro than Los Bravos. And going nowhere, I'm in a 60s mood to start off the Sunday morning for you. Here the Yardbirds right now.

unmistakably the Rolling Stones and Jumpin' Jack Flash. I've got it on my turntable, actually, and Los Bravos was also on my turntable, spinning around there at 45 revolutions per minute. And I'm just going to fade that one out and lift off the... you can't see this on the radio, but I'm lifting off the arm with the needle, and I'm looking at the record label, the Decca record label, from 1968, I think, and Los Bravos was 1966. The energy in that Los Bravos track, too. I'm playing these, actually, off of my brother's collection. Sadly, he's no longer with us, but his record collection remains, and I'm using them. He'll be very pleased. We're going to have one more 60s record before we move on to something a little bit different. Yeah, listening to Gary James. Excuse me while I clear my throat on a Sunday morning. Yes, I'm going to be on my third cup of coffee shortly. The R-Birds, For Your Love.

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the Red Light Spells, don't you? For Billy Ocean. Listen to Gary James' Super Retro Sunday is a track from my all-time favorite album. It's Hue and Cry. This one's called Under Neon.

That's taken from the album Remote. It still remains my favourite album of all times. There's some great tracks on there. Yeah. Where was I? I lost my place there for a second. Yeah, you're listening to Gary James on Outreach Radio. It's Super Retro Sunday. You can listen to us, of course, on FM and also online, of course, at outreachradio.co.uk. And, of course, if you have to say, you don't have to say, but you can say it, Alexa, please play Outreach Radio.

which is, yeah, I love music. I've picked it up. It is in my hand. It is the Great Book of British Useless Information. And I've picked up, it fell open on this page and I thought, yeah, that looks great. I will read a couple of extracts out from it. It's under the heading of, Great British History. You know, it's all true. In 1757, British naval surgeon James Lind published a book recommending that sailors should receive rations of vitamin C-filled citrus fruit, as more sailors were dying from scurvy than in battle. It took an incredible 40 years before the Navy acted upon Lind's recommendation, yet as soon as they did, the scurvy disappeared. Couple more. During the Middle Ages, more than 1,000 churches were built in Norfolk, of which more than 650 remain. It is still said to be the greatest concentration of churches in the world. There you are. You would have thought that would have been in Italy, but no, it's in Great Britain in Norfolk. Finally, during World War II, two pipelines were built between Britain and France to keep Allied forces supplied with fuel during D-Day, codenamed Pluto. Pipelines under the ocean, they pumped 172 million gallons of fuel along 780 miles of pipeline at the rate of 1 million gallons a day. Dumbo ran from Dungeness to Ambleteuse near Boulogne, and Bambi went from Hampshire through the Isle of Wight to Cherbourg. There we are. I never knew that. There we are. Keep the D-Day going. All those millions of gallons of fuel all the way from Dungeness, all the way down through Hampshire, through the Isle of Wight to Cherbourg. There we are. Right, you listen to Gary James. Got to slow the pace down just a little bit now with a track I haven't played for such a long time. His

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I hold your picture to my chest, and I feel

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1: What a voice that man has. Yeah, Brett Benson. Yeah. Rainy night in Georgia. I think 1982, I was with my cousin. We came down from Canada. We had to take a car back to Canada, and we drove through the night, and we went round Atlanta, Georgia, and it was raining, and I thought of that song, and it's, I thought, yeah, it's quite sad, you know. yeah, that's just one little story. I was with my cousin in 1982, and I said, should we go to the cinema? He said, oh, what's on? I said, well, I've seen the clip for this film. It's called Raiders of the Lost Ark. He said, well, I'm not sure. I don't fancy that. I was like, oh, come on. So we went, we watched it, we came out, we said, said to each other, that's the best film we've ever seen. Yeah. Raiders of the Lost Ark. Yeah. I've got to think of some other true stories. I've gone through my whole list almost. I'm sure there's more to come. I can always go through them again, of course, but I try not to if I can possibly help it. You're listening to Gary James. It's Super Retro Sunday. If you just tuned in to us, good morning to you. Hope everything's going well. The weather's behaving itself for you. Whatever you got on today, some celebrations, your birthday or whatever, or your retirement. You know, look forward to that. I'll tell you what, you're always busier, I think, when you've retired than whenever you were working. It's Tam Lobotam, Stevie Wonder.

listening to Gary James. We're on Super Retro Sunday. We've played a bit of everything, and that was ELP, Emerson, Lake and Palmer, and the Hold Down. Yeah, I try and play a little bit of everything, and this one from Kenny right now. I don't think I've ever played this record on the radio before. Here we go.

It's time for me to take a little break. Don't go away, because I will be back with the 5 after 12 o'clock rock with a classic rock track. I'm going to leave.

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Then head to the 1865 in Southampton. On Thursday, the 23rd of July, experience Forever Elton and Forever Billy Joel. 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Then on Sunday, the 26th of July, don't miss the Johnny Cash Roadshow. 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